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1: We kicked off another week of handing out $1,000 blessings today. It's going to continue the rest of this week. And so you've got plenty more opportunity for you to get yourself that $1,000 hanging out here with us. 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
2: John Legend, not exactly a stranger to acting. He's had a handful of roles before. But this one might be the most interesting yet. Tell you why in a second. We got Yolanda Adams as well as Fred Hammond for you on the Praise Party. John Legend is set to play the legendary Harry Belafonte in a movie called The Road Home. It's a film that's going to explore the lives of musicians and activists who influenced Paul Simon's Graceland album. You might remember, if not, I'll remind you, that Simon's album Graceland was one of the first in its time to take on apartheid South Africa. And Legend is just part of a star-studded cast that includes Guy Pearce and Cynthia Erivo.
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7600. I'm Vic DeSosa. You got a church announcement? 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
1: Still to come on the Praise Party, your request for BB and CC Winans and PJ Morton. Shout out to everybody who knows the number by heart because I've been a bad host tonight. 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I'll do my best to get your song on for you as penance, if you will. 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Use the talkback mic to check in with me. Hey, Duray, I appreciate you checking in. We were on the subject of summertime bucket lists here with school getting ready to get started for the kids in a couple of weeks. What do you still want to get done?
2: I want to do more pool stuff. I want to do more, like, I guess that's a corny bucket list, but I guess my bucket list would be, I want to go on, like, I want to see the Red Rocks.
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3: Mike Murdoch family, I'm sitting here at my piano at my house, my little, I call it a radio room. I did call it my worship room because I worshiped and sung so much. Thank you for being with me. This is speak to me that at 80 years old, I get to share and talk and sing, worship. Proverbs 3 is so, so rich. And he says, Solomon writes there, that if we'll talk to God, reach for God, allow him to influence us, he would guide us. He would help us make good decisions. Brother Mike, have you ever made bad decisions at 80 years old? More than once. But Proverbs 3 says, if I will talk to God, if I will read his word, if I will study. Moses said that the Bible was God's wisdom. I started reading 20 chapters a day in the Bible when I was 15. I shared that story last night with you. And a preacher motivated me. And later I went to 40 chapters a day when I was 21. And when I turned 35, I heard the incredible news that a brilliant basketball player, Jerry Lucas, was training people to memorize the New Testament. I flew from Houston, Texas. I was 35. Flew to a town called San Jose, California, and a little town outside of it called Fremont. I was 35. And 8 o'clock to 12:30, month after month, I began to memorize the New Testament, 2.5 chapters a day under Jerry Lucas. You said that was hard. Bet your life it was hard. He had a good system of visualizing. He had learned that, I guess, through history, Aristotle and Socrates. They had a way of visualizing things. One day, Jerry told all of us, he said, the day will come when you will have so much of the Bible inside of you that when you hear falsehood from anybody, an anger will erupt in you like a volcano. Well, that's true. He's a brilliant man. I don't know if he's still alive or not. I tried to find out some weeks ago. But the Bible is the world for those who love truth. That's why sometimes we call this Bible world instead of wisdom world. And sometimes we just call it Bible lovers world. At 80 years old, I've spent my entire life. The third chapter of Proverbs says if we will read the Bible, if we'll study it, our decisions will be divine. God will guide us. Read Proverbs 3 over and over. There's one place he says, happy is the man that finds wisdom. Wisdom's not just being able to quote a lot of statistics about life, but God's word is his wisdom. I love your word, Lord.

0: harsh word. Let me make two or three suggestions. One is that you make Proverbs, the 31 chapter, read it a chapter a day. On day one, read chapter one. Slowly read it aloud. On day two, take second chapter of Proverbs. And the reason I suggest Proverbs is because it's Solomon's main book that he wrote. And Jesus said that Solomon had more brains than anybody who would ever walk on the earth. I started reading the Bible sequentially when I was 8, 9, 12 years old. My father had a pastor, a church, and I memorized a scripture, a chapter in Psalms every Sunday. Chester Cook was my Sunday school teacher, a Methodist preacher who joined my father's church there in Lake Charles. And he was very gentle, very kind, and motivated us to read and get little presents. So every Sunday that I memorized a chapter in Psalms, I got a little present. But when I was 15, Sidney Jones was a brilliant evangelist from Corpus Christi. We remember his wife so well because she sewed clothes for her little son while her husband preached. But Sidney was kind of like an arrogant kind of preacher, but smart, just a fabulously brilliant preacher. We all loved him. And he walked over that Thursday morning. I was 15, my dad's church. And he said, "You have no right to ever call yourself a man of God if you read less than 20 chapters a day in the Bible." In the 80 years of my living, he is the only human who ever told me that. Because I admired him, I was greatly inspired, and I started reading 20 chapters a day. When I turned 21 or so, I found out I could read the Bible through in 56 hours. So I started reading 40 chapters a day so I could tell everybody I read the Bible through every month, which I did. I highlighted my scriptures. I used green for anything that was about money, prosperity. I used red to highlight any scriptures I was memorizing. And because the Holy Spirit had said in the Old Testament to always wear a ribbon of blue, I knew that blue was God's favorite color. So everything that was about the Holy Spirit or wisdom, I highlighted in blue. If I wanted to memorize, know more about a scripture, I used yellow. If I memorized a scripture, I highlighted in red or pink because of the scripture, "His word have I hid in my heart, that I might not sin against thee." I wanted a kingly life. So anything that was a scripture unique for me, very different for me, I highlighted in purple. "Brother Mike, I've never heard that before in my life." Me neither. But those are the ways that I begin to distinguish the Bible. There was a book I bought that said there was 26 translations to the Bible. So I began to read the 26 translations of the Bible. Don't let the Bible become heavyweight on you. Read it slow, read it aloud, read it thoughtfully, but don't read it painfully. I would urge you to buy a Bible that had large print. Make Bible reading easy, gentle, and I wouldn't try to read so much. I think it's good if you could become an expert on one topic in the Bible. In my opinion, that's 31 scriptures on a topic. So because wisdom was so huge to me, I begin to read and memorize 31 scriptures on wisdom. Your focus may be faith, love. Whatever scripture you use, or whatever topic, I should say, whatever topic you use, let that be something you're known for. And here's why. The reason I say 31, let's just say love. Love is your topic. And you want to memorize 31. You want to memorize 31 scriptures on love. When you become an authority on your favorite topic in the Bible, it becomes your guide in conversations, because people talk about everything. But let's just say that love is your topic. And right in the middle of conversation, somebody's taking charge. They may be talking about politics, Democrats, India, Russia, China. Suddenly you can say, that reminds me of a scripture about love. It helps you guide conversations when you master 31 scriptures. I chose the 31. That's a Mike Murdoch decision. There's 783,000 words in the Bible. 783,000. I think trying to memorize the whole Bible is a little rough, but try to pick out one topic. Try to have at least three favorite scriptures for covenant. Let me give an example of covenant. When you pray with somebody, Father, thank you for the covenant of protection in Isaiah 54, when you said no weapon formed against us will prosper. Father, thank you for the covenant of Exodus 33, when you said your presence would stay with us. Thank you for the covenant of Psalms 84, where you said no weapon formed against us shall prosper. I'm sorry. No good thing will you withhold from them that walk uprightly. Thank you for the covenant of victory in Romans 8, verse 28. And we know that all things work together for the good of them that love God. Try to master three covenants in the Bible for your prayer moments with your family or with neighbors or friends. Your purpose is not to show off that you know the Bible, but to stay on track, to remind them of Bible scriptures. The Holy Spirit's a very real person. I thought he was like wind or, you know, fire. But on July the 13th, 1994, I fell in love with the person of the Holy Spirit. Family, he's very real. He's a person. I won't give you all the details. Jesus told his disciples, I'm leaving. I'm getting out of here. By the way, I wrote 200 pages on the Holy Spirit, my discoveries of him. Let me walk you through something. At 10 years old, I received the prayer language under a preacher and his wife, Paul Cormier and his wife, in my dad's church, Franklin, Louisiana. At 15 years old, that experience of the prayer language, praying in other tongues, was repeated at a church in Beaumont, Texas, under Harry Hodge, another great preacher, at his church called Sabine Tabernacle. There's some stories behind these. Let me just say this. God wants to get close to you. God wants to whisper to you, talk to you. God wants to guide you as well as be a shield. I have 7 memories of God's protection in my life. And that's huge. I thank him for them every morning. I won't give you all the details, but in particular, financial protections. I went to sell a building, and the first thing I was going to do is give it to a preacher. 2.5 weeks I prayed, and the Holy Spirit stopped me. The next preacher that I wanted to bless was I was going to give him 2 houses I owned and let him take 10 years to buy the building. And the Holy Spirit stopped me. Now let me say something. Somebody may need this right here. My mother taught me, whenever you're not sure about a decision you're making, ask the Holy Spirit to block it for you, and he will block it. I wish I had the time in this one program to tell you the miracle of my mother's advice. God listens to prayers. God listens when you talk to him. He doesn't jump and run every time we ask him to do something, for sure. But he listens. And I want to encourage you to pray every single day. Develop a routine. The first prayer I pray every morning with my wife, and God's given me probably the smartest human I ever been around in my life. She's from Brazil. She is beyond genius. But every morning I take her hand and we pray the Lord's Prayer from Matthew 6. Pray your prayer slow. Our Father, who art in heaven, hallowed be thy name. Thy kingdom come. Thy will be done. Pray slowly. Pray out loud. And I wouldn't pray long. Make the habit of praying short prayers often. This morning I had a very rough difficulty. Something out of a dream, and when I got up I was devastated inside over a dream that I had. I went to my recliner called my Jesus place where I pray. And when my wife walked in, she always serves me a little, what do they call it? Coconut. And then she has a little meal for me. Take time to pray. I'm begging you, family. Take time to pray. What are some of the prayers to pray? One is a praise. Remember Psalms 34. I will bless the Lord at all times. Your praise shall continually be in my mouth. Take one scripture at a time. Lift up your right hand. I won't give you the details. But a great preacher once said, if you'll lift your hands when you pray, it's a sign to any powers of evil that God is your authority. I hadn't heard that before, but when you pray, try to lift up one hand and say, Father, thank you for your goodness, your presence. I like to pray alphabetically. A, thank you for your assignment. A, thank you for your anointing in my life. B, thank you for the blessings you provided me. Don't try to pray long, just pray. I don't care if it's 30 seconds. Thank you for the goodness you've put around me. Thank you for the people of gentleness you've placed around me. In Jesus' name. I've asked the Lord for, I'm on the radio at 8 o'clock every night, 7 nights a week, 8 o'clock Texas time. So I named this radio phone number Radio 800. If you've got a pen, let me give you a few numbers. The full number is 60 Radio 800. 8 o'clock Texas time, 9 o'clock if you live in Atlanta, Georgia. 6 o'clock every night, 7 nights a week if you live in California. I ask the Lord for 800 people who will pray for me and so tithe their offerings as God leads them. I've asked the Lord for 100 because it's a Jesus number in Mark chapter 10. Jesus told Peter, every time you give me a dollar, I'll give you 100. I'm asking the Lord this week for 7 people who will sow $100 in the next 3 weeks. You may have it today. You may need 2 or 3 weeks to get your 100. But I've asked the Lord for 7. Father, my world changed with the $100 seed. I don't know who the 7 people are, but 7's the number of authority. And I ask you, within 3 weeks, to triple their $100 seed back to their life. To some people, $100 is sacrificial. To some, it's not. But I ask you for 7. I want to show honor to them too. In Jesus' name. Let me pray the harvest over your life. 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

7600. I'm Victor Sosa. Tell us your good news. 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

0: Baltimore's good news station. We are having 600. I say this a lot over the course of the summer because I am one of those summertime people. I know a lot of people prefer spring or fall, but summer is by far my favorite season, heat notwithstanding. Praise Party's got J.J. Hairston. We've also got Tasha Cobbs-Leonard and John P. Key for you. Of course, I just looked at this stat, and now I'm thinking to myself, I may need to revise my opinion, because as much fun as summer is, it can also be really expensive. Not just the summer vacation costs, but I saw a stat today that said the average person spends nearly $400 per weekend when you just average it all out throughout the summer in terms of what you spend on recreation, entertainment, and anything else you wouldn't normally spend the other 8 months of the year.
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1: I got Donna Lawrence for us, your request for Shirley Caesar, as well as Lasha Knox and Ernest Pugh. How about some last minute? There's still more like last 45 minute requests between now and midnight. 888-646-6167. You can let me know what you want to hear and I can get it on for you. We can also talk about those summer bucket lists. After all, we are in the month of August. Summer is beginning, at least, to wind down. What haven't you gotten done yet, Katrina, that you'd like to experience?
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you right now. Some broken family, broken fellowship, broken friendship, broken bodies. The Bible says if we just go to Him, brokenness, broken heart, contrite spirit, He will in no wise cast us aside. But I think about all of these diseases that's plaguing our land. AIDS, cancer, tuberculosis, kidney diseases. I don't care how many diseases there are, there's an answer. You see, double jeopardy gives you the answer. You got to come up with the question, is that right? We don't have to come up with the answer because we already know that Christ is.

Ezekiel

0: Kevin 600, it's Victor Sosa here with a shout out for everybody in Randallstown. 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

Evan 600. Praise God, we are about to put Monday behind us. He has brought us through yet again. 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If you're staying up extra late, maybe working that third shift. 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
1: It's that time once again. You and I are together enjoying this great music. Yes, we are. We call this The Sanctuary. My name is Ed Long. So glad to have you here with me. You know I appreciate it. You know I really do. All right, I got birthday shouts coming up in a little bit. So if you're celebrating your birthday, I'm going to let you know who you're celebrating with. All right? Right now, the Winans and tomorrow.

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1: God's promise is a yes and amen. Those are the Brown Singers and Lisa Noel Smith. It's called Promises. All right. Ed Long is here with you. It's the Sanctuary. Forever Jones on the way. Miami Mass Choir, Kirk Franklin, and more of your favorites coming up momentarily. So if you're celebrating your birthday today, I want to say happy birthday to you. You're celebrating along with former President Barack Obama. I'm sorry, my forever president, Barack Obama. He's celebrating today. Also, Meghan Markle is celebrating her birthday today. And actress Yolanda Ross is celebrating today. And actor and singer Marcus Houston is celebrating his birthday too. So happy birthday all the way around from all of us right here.
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1: Ed Long is in the sanctuary in a minute. I got three things you did not know 5 minutes ago. We'll do it after Maverick City. This is Run to You. I've got

0: Baltimore's good news station, Heaven 600.
1: All right, we got the three things you did not know 5 minutes ago. We'll talk about it in a minute. Maverick City right there is Run to You. All right, we got Judy Christie McAllister, Kenny Lewis in One Voice, also Marvin Sapp is coming up too, so hold on. All right, three things you didn't know 5 minutes ago. These are actually laws that are still on the books, not necessarily being enforced, but they are on the books, okay? In the state of Arizona, donkeys are not allowed to sleep in bathtubs. Number two, in Kentucky, you must bathe at least once a year. Number three, in Massachusetts, snoring loudly with your windows open may violate local nuisance ordinances in some communities. Yeah, three things you did not know 5 minutes ago, but now you

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1: Ed Long is here in the sanctuary. I got a story about a guy who was just trying to clean his kitchen. He tried to clean it so hard that he blew it up. Yeah, literally. We'll talk about it a little bit later on. Right now, we got Walter Hawkins in the Love Center Choir. Tamela Mann's coming up in a minute. Ed Long is with you in the sanctuary.

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2: There she is, Tamela Mann with Live, Breathe, Fight. All right, this is your man Headlong. We are together in the sanctuary. Chicago Mass is coming up for you. Also, James Fortune, Yolanda Adams, and Blessings, and more of your favorites are coming up in a few, okay? All right, so a senior citizen in the UK, he was using gasoline to clean glue off his kitchen floor. He ended up blowing up part of the house. The man escaped virtually unscathed from the explosion. However, it brought down the entire part of the kitchen. The fuel gave off vapors, which were set off by the oven pilot light. Yeah, don't do that. All right.
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1: That is one thing you can count on. God always being good. Yep, God is good all the time, right? All right, Ed Long is here with you, playing your favorites like Karen Clark Shear, Douglas Miller, Canton Jones. They're all coming up for you as we hang out right here in the sanctuary. All right, so a whole lot of winning is going on right here. 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
1: Ed Long is with you in the sanctuary, enjoying this great music right along with you. All right, I got P.J. Morton's Mercy coming up in a minute, but first, I got God's Property. Right after that, we're going to talk about this tall policeman in Texas. Hold on.
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0: Heaven 600.
1: That's Mercy from PJ Morton. Ed Long is with you. You and I are hanging out right here in the sanctuary. I appreciate you. David Daughtry's coming up musically. Judy Kristen McAllister, Chandler Moore, and more of your favorites. All right, I got to shout out probably the tallest policeman in the nation right now, Jordan Wilmore. He's 25 years old. He stands 7 feet 3 inches tall. 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Matter of fact, Shaquille O'Neal has offered to buy Wilmore a custom-fit police cruiser. His uniform is already tailor-made with a 7'3" frame. How about that? 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
1: 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It is so awesome. We'll talk about it in a minute. Right now, Fred Hammond and Choir Room going to sing.

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1: Fred Hammond in the choir room right there is called Love Never Fails. I like it. All right, Dottie Peoples is coming up. Fresh Start Worship and Dedrick Hatton with Love Him Like I Do. That and more coming up for you in a minute. You and I hanging out in the sanctuary. Thanks for being here with me. You know I appreciate it, right? You know I'm the newest member of the family. I know it's been a little while now. I've been here a little while. I'm really getting comfortable being here. So I thank you so much for your welcome, all right? All right, so check out the iHeartRadio app. One of the things I love is you can make presets of your favorite stations, just like your car radio. It is so awesome. 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
1: You can always let me know your favorite song. I try my best to get it on. My name is Ed Long. You and I are in the sanctuary. Here's Beverly Crawford.
2: The song just simply says, if he doesn't do anything else, he's already done enough. 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
1: Ron Carter, Ricky Dillard, Open My Eyes. Always sounding great, right? All right, it's me, Ed Long, with you. We are in the sanctuary. Hezekiah Walker coming up. We'll also do Shirley Caesar, a classic. And Donnie McClurkin's going to be doing his thing, too. So hold on, all right? All right, you're celebrating your birthday today. You're celebrating today with former President Barack Obama. Also, Meghan Markle is celebrating her birthday today. And singer and actor Marcus Houston is celebrating, too. So happy birthday to you.
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1: Not only is he a singer, but he's an accomplished author as well. His name is Anthony Evans. 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
1: Anthony Evans, you're not finished. He's the son of accomplished pastor Tony Evans, and he's also an author. In 2018, he released the memoir, Unexpected Places, Thoughts on God, Faith, and Finding Your Voice, sharing his personal journey of faith, identity, and purpose. How about that? All right, Ed Long is here with you. I got Yolanda Adams on the way. Joppy Key coming up for you, too, and Zacardi Cortez. Do you think

I know as a GPK, PGK, pastor's grandkid, yeah, I felt pressure. Number one, I had to be good all the time. And number two, folks always expected me to follow in my grandfather's footsteps. It didn't happen, but yeah, pressure, yeah, I accept.

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1: It's your brother Ed Long hanging out with you in the sanctuary. You know, back in the 80s, I love gospel from the 80s. There was a girl group called Witness. And then they had the guy group called Commissioned. Very similar contemporary gospel groups. Very similar. Mm-hmm. So Witness had Lisa Page Brooks in it, and Commissioned had Fred Hammond in it. Matter of fact, he sings the lead on this one. Here's Commissioned now.

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1: Ty Trippett right there. Yep, it's Holy You. All right, it's your brother Ed Long here. I got more of your favorites like Kirk Franklin's I Smile, Joe Pace in the Colorado Mass Choir, Anthony David coming up too with Heaven. So you want to hang out, all right? All right, so winning is going on around here. The $1,000 blessing. I'm a little jealous. I admit, because I can't win, but you can. Starting at 9 a.m. this morning, we give you a keyword, top of the hour. When you hear that keyword, you log onto the website, you enter it, you just might win yourself $1,000. We call it the $1,000 blessing. It goes on 9 a.m., 10 a.m., 11 a.m., 12 p.m., all the way up until 5 p.m. So you got to be close to the radio to listen.
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1: John P. Key's church medley right there. Hey, Ed Long is here with you. More of your favorites coming up, like Daryl Petty's. We'll do Daryl Walls. We'll do Dwayne Woods. Yeah, some good stuff coming up for you, so hold on, all right? We're in the sanctuary, enjoying this great music together. That's what we're doing. Right now it's time for our inspirational thought for today. I call this segment right here, Think on These Things. All right, here we go. Take some time today to appreciate the small things. Take some time today to appreciate the small things.

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Hey y'all, what's up? It's your girl Rufa Andra. I just want to stop by and say happy 20th anniversary to the one and only Donnie McClurkin and the new Donnie McClurkin Show. Thank you so very much for your dedication to gospel music and for everything that you do to make sure that God's name is glorified in the earth. I love you so much, and again, happy 20th anniversary from your girl, Ruth Andra.

Hello, this is Pastor Shar Wheeler Williams out of St. Louis, Missouri. I want to give a shout out to you, Brother Donnie. Your generosity, your gracious humility, and your realness for the gospel of the kingdom. God bless your living, your day, your purpose, your status, and all that you are to the world. You preserve what God has given you to do it to the very best. And we as a team, as a leader, as a kingdom, together will grab up together and walk this walk while it's day before night cometh. God bless your day, Brother Donnie. Do take care. This is from the city of St. Louis. Do take care and God forever bless. Amen.

Good morning. Praise the Lord, Donnie McClurkin. My name is Beatrice, calling from Lebanon, Tennessee. I want to give a shout out to my pastor and first lady, Pastor LaVann Thomas, Janine Thomas, at the Spoken Word Church. Praise the Lord. We also want to give God the glory. We are thankful for our pastor and first lady. You have a wonderful, blessed day.

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I just want to say, I am Denise Walton, calling from Virginia Beach, Virginia. I don't really have a shout-out. I just want to say thank you, Jesus, for blessing us on this day. And I want everyone to be thankful for another morning. Thank you, Donald McClurkin. You have a wonderful last day.

0: time for our word of the day. That's right. This inspirational word is taken from a sermon that I've preached. We've taken a clip of the sermon that I preached, and it's surely going to bless your heart. It really is. So I want you to prepare your hearts for the word of the day.
1: This is an era where we're seeing weakness in the church. This is an era where so many different mutated doctrines have come in and convoluted the truth. This is a time where there are so many false teachings and teachers. This is a time where we're struggling worse than we ever have in history. This is the time where the opinion of the people precede or preempt the position of the pastor. This is the time where we are more in a, help me, Jesus. We are more in an Aaron spirit than a Moses spirit. Moses served the people but answered to God, while Aaron answered to the people and gave them another God. And we are in a time where truth has been muddied, where righteousness has been downplayed, where wickedness has been exalted and pedestaled. We're in a time of total chaos. Amen. And you're seeing so much that's gone astray and wrong. You've seen our very lives being challenged. We're seeing all of these things transpire. And we're becoming numb to it. We're becoming used to the crazy chaos. We're expecting situations to be chaotic. You know, we've gotten to a point where we've allowed it. We've accepted.

0: Mike Bishop, Alonzo Thomas. I want to give a shout out to my wife, Evelyn Thomas, and also our church mastermind youth ministry. We're in South Salem, Ohio. Pastor, I want to thank you for getting on here every morning, being consistent, giving some wise counsel, and not only wise counsel, but being a good motivator. Thank you for the kingdom and all you for God. God bless you.
1: Well, my brother, thank you for calling, and I praise God for you and your family. God give you all grace, man, and keep listening to the show. 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
1: Hi, this is Donnie McClurkin, and I've got a personal note that I'd like to drop in your spirit. I want to remind you of the magnificence of our God. Our God is not just a God, one of many. No, He is uniquely and gloriously the one and only God. There's none like Him anywhere, never will be. He is the true and living, wonderfully benevolent King of all, and we thank God for being on our side. He's the God that keeps us in His hand. He walks with us through all of the vicissitudes of life. He helps us in areas where we struggle. He blesses us and gives us what we need. Yes, our God is great, and He is greatly to be praised. So I want you to remember the grandeur of God, the majesty of God, the sovereignty of God, the wonder of God, because He's on your side. You can declare, He is your God. He is my God. This great God is our God.

0: Now, I've got to go, but I thank you for joining us today. Thank you for riding with us. You ride or die. But I praise God for you, and I want you to know that I love you, and I really am praying with you, not just for you, praying with you. So until the next edition of the new Donnie McClurkin Show, walk in the favor of God.
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morning with Moretta on Heaven 600. Dorinda Clark Cole there getting us started out early in the morning. It's just about 6:06. Is Greg O'Quinn with I Told the Storm. We're going to be taking it to the Lord in prayer after this. I hope that you're happy you woke up on the right

0: Good morning with Moret on Heaven 600. More music on the way from Javonta Patton with Always and Yolanda Adams with Yeah. But first, let's pray. Dear Heavenly Father, we thank you for this day. We thank you for waking us up on this terrific Tuesday. God, we thank you that we're alive to see another day, another minute, another hour that is filled with your goodness, your mercy, and your grace. It found us new this morning, and for that we are grateful. God, bless us today. Lead us and guide us on today. Help us to do the things that you've uniquely created us to do, God. Help us to pray for somebody today, God. Help us to bless somebody on today, and help us to do the things that you would have us to do. Bless us as we go to work and to camp and to school and to just all the things that we're doing this summer. We thank you, God, that it is August. Wow. Thank you for allowing us to see this month of this year. Lead us today. Guide us today. Be with us on today. And we'll give your name the praise, the glory, and all of the honor. Promise. In Jesus' name, amen and amen. It's going to be a great Tuesday. Thank you for hanging out with me. It's the Heaven 600 Gospel Brunch Summer Series, Saturday, August 29th, 12 noon to 2 p.m. at Busboys and Poets, 6251 Mango Tree Road in Columbia, Maryland, with live performances by Jermaine Dolly and Brittany Wright. 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

0: This is John Carrington with your news headlines on a Good Morning with Moret on Heaven 600. Maryland lawmakers hear hours of testimony during redistricting special session. Port of Baltimore worker dies after being struck by a piece of equipment. One dead, one wounded in West Baltimore shooting. Baltimore Board of Estimates to consider settlement for wrongfully convicted man. And officials give update on Spokane, Washington wildfires. Stay around for details on these headlines and more. Let's take a look at today's forecast. Today brings us a mix of sun and clouds as the high temperature reaches 86 degrees. Tonight, sky is cloudy. Expect occasional showers as the low temperature drops to around 72 degrees. John Carrington with your news headlines on a Good Morning with Moret on Heaven 600.
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with I Can Count On You right here on Heaven 600. You got a chance to be blessed with $1,000 that happens at the top of the 9 a.m. hour. Make sure you're listening out for the keyword. Gonna grab that keyword, take it over to heaven600.com, type it in right there, and you'll automatically qualify for your chance to be blessed with $1,000. I don't know about you, but that's a reason to be grateful, to be thankful that God makes provision for your vision. Here's Walter Hawkins. Nice throwback right here with Be Grateful. And I've got a brand new scripture of the day after this.

It's a good morning with Moret on Heaven 600. I got a brand new scripture for you. 1 John chapter 2, verse 17 says, "The world and its desires pass away, but the man who does the will of God lives forever." 1 John 2 and 17. It's got a commentary out of my mini devotion I'd like to share. It says, "We invest so much time and energy in the things of this world. We work at careers that we mistakenly think make us more important and successful. We buy bigger homes that take more time to care for. We desire more gadgets, more vacations, more jewelry. We care so much about the world's standards of success." I need to hear this today. The reality is that all those things will pass away. They will not last. The one thing that will last is our obedience to God. We go into eternity with that one thing. It is all that lasts. So don't let the stuff of this world get in the way of knowing that obeying God is really the only thing that matters. 1 John chapter 2, verse 17. Heaven and earth passes away, right? All right. Follow us on social media, Instagram and Facebook. I'll have it right there. And make sure you're listening for your chance to be blessed with $1,000 at the top of the 9 a.m. hour.

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4: Ice Cube's Big 3 season is heating up. The most competitive basketball league on earth is on CBS this Sunday. The two best teams go head-to-head as Coach Nancy Lieberman and Greg Monroe's Dallas Power take on the one-seed Chicago Triplets, led by Coach Dr. J and Captain Montrezl Harrell. Then Coach Gary Payton and the Boston Ball Hogs battle Nasir Khor and the Detroit Imps in a must-win game for Boston. The game played the way...

0: 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Is that all right?
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Tamela Mann on A Good Morning with Moretta on Heaven 600. Coming up in this 7 o'clock hour, going to let you know what Miss Cassie had to say to us. Also, want to make sure you're grabbing your tickets for Heaven 600's Summer Gospel Brunch Series. I think I'm going to make DJ Craig C play something like this. Bishop Larry Trotter with The Lord is Blessing Me. 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
2: This is John Carrington with your news update on a good morning with Moret on Heaven 600. Maryland lawmakers heard testimony for several hours on the first day of their special session on redistricting. A House committee approved and sent the measure to the full House for a final vote this morning. A Senate committee is expected to vote on its version of the measure today and send it to the full Senate. Lawmakers are considering a proposed constitutional amendment that would change how Maryland handles congressional redistricting. If the measure passes, it will be presented to voters as a referendum question on the November ballot. Let's take a look at today's forecast. Today's forecast calls for a mix of clouds and sun. Temperature highs reach the mid-80s. Our nighttime sky is cloudy and brings occasional showers. Temperature low falls into the lower 70s. John Carrington with your news update on a good morning with Moret on Heaven 600.
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It's a good morning with Moretta on Heaven 600. Donald Lawrence, my girl Cherie Moffitt on the lead with Encourage Yourself. Hit the Commodores with Jesus' Love. I'm going to let you know what day this is. Of course we know this is the day the Lord has made. And we're rejoicing and we are glad. Yep, we got the glad glads. Hit the Commodores on Heaven 600.

Always a good morning with Moretta in Heaven 600. That was the Commodores with Jesus is Love. A nice throwback right there. More music on the way from Ted and Sherry with You've Been So Faithful and Douglas Miller with My Soul Has Been Anchored. But let me tell you what day this is. It's a day to be happy that you are alive. Tuesday, August 4th. Some of us thought we would make it to the month of August, and now August came steam rolling in like, hey, I'm here. Did you also know that August 4th is Hooray for Kids Day? Love that. I got three of them and all the other ones I love. It's National Chocolate Chip Cookie Day. See, when I would do right, that's how the enemy comes in. Y'all celebrate this for me, okay? Because I didn't gain too much weight this summer. It's Single Working Women's Day. Shouts out to all the single working women. God bless you on today. But treat yourself today. Get the extra latte or something. And it's the U.S. Coast Guard's birthday. Thank you for your service. It's also a day that you can grab your tickets for Heaven 600's Gospel Brunch Summer Series. It's the last of the series. We had a good time in June. We had a good time in July. Sold out in July. And now we're looking forward to hanging out with you on August 29th from 12 to 2. Busboys and Poets, and it's an all-you-can-eat buffet. Brittany Wright will be on hand, and Jermaine Dolly performing live. DJ Craig C is going to be on the ones and twos, and I'm going to be there dancing around with a waffle in my hand and helping you have a great Saturday afternoon. 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

It's a good morning with Mourette on Heaven 600. John Carrington's got the news headlines after music from Douglas Miller. This is My Soul Has Been Anchored. 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

0: This is John Carrington with your news update on a good morning with Moret on Heaven 600. A Port of Baltimore worker died after being struck by a piece of equipment at the Dundalk Marine Terminal. Maryland Transportation Authority police were called to the scene at around 9 Monday morning for a report of a workplace incident, and officers attempted life-saving measures. The victim was taken to a hospital where he was pronounced dead. Let's take a look at today's forecast. Today's forecast calls for a mix of clouds and sun. Temperature highs reach the mid-80s. Our nighttime sky is cloudy and brings occasional showers. The temperature low falls into the lower 70s. John Carrington with your news update on a good morning with Moret on Heaven 600.
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4: Let me hear you make some Holy Ghost crazy noise right now. Let me hear.

It's always a good morning with Moret and Kirk Franklin. Hosanna, right here on Heaven 600. I go to church with a lady named Miss Cassie, who I love. Gonna let you know what she had to say to us on today. After music from my faves, this is the sounds. Okay, this is gonna be a good morning. This is the sounds of blackness right here on Heaven 600.

It's a good morning with Marette on Heaven 600. I go to church with a lady named Miss Cassie. I love her so much. She brings me ginger tea. She gives the best hugs and she sends me a positive message every morning, really without fail. And so I'm grateful for her. And I like to share that with you because I feel like it's a little God wink for the both of us. Lets us know that somebody's thinking about you, and then you've got to pass that on to make somebody else's day. So what did Miss Cassie have to say to us on today? She said, happiness is not about getting what you want all the time. It's about loving what you have and being grateful for it. Miss Cassie, you're kind of going along with the scripture today. If you missed the scripture, I posted to social media, Instagram and Facebook at Heaven 600. Miss Cassie reminding us what real happiness is. More music on the way from Ricky Dillard. I'm happy with y'all. And Kirk Carr right here on Heaven 600.

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It's a good morning with Moretta in Heaven 600. Here's my guy, Jonathan Nelson. It's my cousin, man. More on the way in the 8 o'clock hour. Brand new spiritual moment of the day. But first, my name is Victory.

0: Always a good morning when you hear from Jonathan Nelson. My name is Victory on Heaven 600. I've got Austin Todd on the line. He's got an update on the MTA for us right now. Good morning, Austin.
1: Hey, good morning, Maria. Things are looking all right on the MARC train system this morning. Penn Train 419 is leaving Baltimore with about a 5-minute delay. We'll keep an eye on that. Train 517 is about 5 minutes behind as well. On the Camden line, Train 844 is on schedule. Light rail operating with a 20-minute delay this morning. Some good news, though, Metro Subway is still on time. For the MTA Transit team, I'm Austin Todd on a Good Morning with Moret on Heaven 600.
0: Thank you so much, Austin. Listen, coming up in the 8 o'clock hour, a brand new spiritual moment of the day. We like to give you a little nugget, a little word to kind of encourage you. And we've got music on the way from Pastor Shirley Caesar. It's all right. It's okay. But right now, here's Charles Jenkins with God Be Praised. Get your foot cymbals, your tambourines, maracas, yeah, all the things. And get a fan because you're going to be hot.

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2: This is John Carrington with your news update on a good morning with Moret on Heaven 600. One person is dead and another is injured following a shooting in West Baltimore. Police responded to a shot spotter alert in the 1700 block of McCullough Street shortly before 4:30 Monday afternoon, where they found the victims. Both of the victims were taken to the hospital, where one of them was pronounced dead. An 18-year-old man is in stable condition. Anyone with information is asked to call Baltimore Police or Metro Crime Stoppers. Let's take a look at today's forecast. Today's forecast calls for a mix of clouds and sun. Temperature highs reach the mid-80s. Our nighttime sky is cloudy and brings occasional showers. Temperature low falls into the lower 70s. John Carrington with your news update on a good morning with Moret on Heaven 600.
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Welcome to the 8 o'clock hour. Pastor Shirley Caesar getting us started. And Fred Ham is going to keep us going. When the Spirit of the Lord comes upon my heart, what you going to do? Dance. This is Heaven 600. Good morning.

0: It's a good morning with Moretta on Heaven 600. I want to wish you a very good Tuesday morning. More music on the way from the Williams Brothers with Count of Victory and Richard Smallwood and Vision with Total Praise. I had the opportunity to attend a church service this weekend, and at the service, while they were taking the offering, the pianist played a medley of Richard Smallwood songs, and I gotta let you know, I don't think people typically cry during the offering, but I absolutely caught feelings. Beautiful piano solo, beautiful moment, and just, you know, thinking about his life and his legacy. And I'm just going to say this, I'm really, really grateful because you all, many of you all, just know him through his music. But to have the opportunity to know him through his music and his life, I will never not be impacted. I will never not be grateful. And I will never stop singing the praises of Richard Smallwood, the musician, the writer, the preacher, but also the man. He was amazing. Just as amazing as his music. All right, stick around. Just had to have that little moment right there. This is Heaven 600, okay? It's the Heaven 600 Gospel Brunch Summer Series, Saturday, August 29th, 12 noon to 2 p.m. at Bus Boys and Poets, 6251 Mangle Tree Road in Columbia, Maryland, with live performances by Jermaine Dolly and Brittany Wright. 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

0: right. It's a good morning with Marette on Heaven 600. Hi, who's this?
1: Nadia.
0: Hey, Nadia. How are you doing?
1: I'm doing pretty good this morning.
0: Yay.
1: Yeah. I just want to say thank you.
0: Yay.
1: I just want to say thank you, God.
0: Yes, Lord.
1: For waking me up, for waking us up another morning.
0: Yes.
1: Brand new morning. I'm grateful.
0: Me too.
1: He's so merciful and so kind.
0: Yes, Lord.
1: And I just want to say thank you.

0: greatest to ever do it and the greatest of all songs. Total Praise by Richie Smallwood and Vision. Now it's time for the spiritual moment of the day. We like to give you a little word, a little nugget in the morning to get you running and hopefully carry you up throughout your day to keep you running. I've got music on the way from Brent Jones with Praise in the Choir Stand, but this gospel recording artist happens to be a bishop, and he's got our spiritual moment of the day. Enjoy the spiritual moment. John Carrington's got the news headlines after this.
1: But let me pause here to let you know something, beloved brothers and sisters. I've learned that the enemy is on his post, and he made it clear what his job was in the book of John, chapter 10 and verse number 10, where it declares that the thief cometh not but for to steal and to destroy. In other words, it's imperatively important that each and every one of you all understand that whenever the enemy comes at you, he's not playing games, but he means business. And that is why I've been challenged to tell you, even while I stand here, that since the enemy is not playing games, it would behoove you not to play church. This is not the season for you to be in and out. This is not the season for you to act like I'm just going to push this grace thing to a whole nother level. This is the season where you make a conscious decision that I'm not going to play games with the enemy, because the enemy ain't playing no games with me.
2: This is John Carrington with your news update on a good morning with Moret on Heaven 600. The Baltimore Board of Estimates is scheduled to consider an $11 million settlement on Wednesday for a man who was wrongfully convicted. Anthony Hall was exonerated in 2023 after the Mid-Atlantic Innocence Project discovered that prosecutors failed to disclose witness statements indicating he was not involved in a 1992 murder. In 2024, Hall received more than $2 million from the state of Maryland after his conviction was overturned. Let's take a look at today's forecast. Today's forecast calls for a mix of clouds and sun. Temperature highs reach the mid-80s. Our nighttime sky is cloudy and brings occasional showers. Temperature low falls into the lower 70s. John Carrington with your news update on a good morning with Moret on Heaven 600.
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9: We praise the Lord.

It's a good morning with Marek. They ain't playing. It's Dottie Peoples with For My Good on Heaven 600.

It's a good morning with Moret on Heaven 600. Dottie People's there with For My Good. PJ Morton's on the way with Mercy. And Beverly Crawford says it's about time for miracles. So we're going to let her have at it. Because if I ever needed a miracle, yeah, I want her singing over me and for me. Listen, I want to make sure you got plans to join us for Heaven 600's Gospel Brunch, our summer series, August 29th. From 12 to 2 p.m., we will be at Busboys and Poets, 6251 Mangletree Road in Columbia, Maryland. Jermaine Dolly and Brittany Wright are going to be our artists for that day, performing live. DJ Craig C is going to be on the ones and twos, and I'm going to be on hand as your host. If you have been to the brunch before, raise your hand. I see you. So either you know that's a good time, right? So you need to come on back and let's finish this thing strong. August 29th is the day. If you haven't been, raise your hand. All right, I see you. Go to heaven600.com/brunch and grab your tickets now. Now, don't wait. Grab them now. Take that same hand that you raised and put it down on your computer. Type in heaven600.com/brunch. All right, you have your assignment. I'll be back.

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3: Ice Cube's Big Three season is heating up. 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

0: It's a good morning with Moretta on Heaven 600. Austin Todd's on the line with an update on the MTA. Good morning, Austin.
1: Hey, good morning, Moret. Things are still looking pretty good right now on the MARC train system. Penn train 421 is on schedule this morning. Train 612 has a 5-minute delay on the Camden line. Train 851 is also 5 minutes behind. Light rail delayed about 20 minutes this morning. Some good news, though, Metro Subway is still on time. For the MTA Transit team, I'm Austin Todd on a good morning with Moret on Heaven 600.
0: Let me grab this other line, too. Let's see. Sharmika, they tell me that you won $1,000 playing the cash contest.
2: Yes, thank you so much.
0: Hey, have you been trying for a long time?
2: Today was my birthday playing contest.
0: Get out of here. Oh, my gosh. Listen, you heard the keyword. You typed it in, and then you got a phone call? That's good right there.
2: Some just told me to answer it. I don't know, but just told me to answer it.
0: Well, thank God you answered that call. Oh, my gosh. What are you planning on doing with the money, girl?
2: My plans with the money is to put it towards my daughter's tuition.
0: Tuition. Yep, that's good right there. Do me a favor one more time. Tell everybody what your name is and who made you a winner on today.
2: Hi, I am Sharmika, and I just won $1,000.
0: And did. Keep it locked right here for your chance to be blessed with $1,000, everybody. It's the $1,000 cash blessing. All the details are at heaven600.com.

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2: This is John Carrington with your news update on a good morning with Morette on Heaven 600. Crews are working around the clock to protect lives and property as massive wildfires rage across parts of eastern Washington state. Officials say more than 700 structures have been destroyed in the Spokane area, but the full extent of the damage is not yet known. Meanwhile, a man with a prior manslaughter conviction is under arrest in connection with the largest of three regional wildfires that have displaced thousands. Spokane County Sheriff John Noltz says Aaron Farinacci was taken into custody without incident after a judge approved a warrant alleging first-degree arson. He's being held on a $1 million bond. Let's take a look at today's forecast. Today's forecast calls for a mix of clouds and sun. Temperature highs reach the mid-80s. Our nighttime sky is cloudy and brings occasional showers. The temperature low falls into the lower 70s. John Carrington with your news update on a good morning with Morette on Heaven 600.
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Heaven 600. Mary Mary getting us started out in this 9 o'clock hour. I hope you heard the keyword at the top of the 9 o'clock hour. So you can be blessed with your chance to be blessed with $1,000. In case you missed it, you got another opportunity at 10 a.m. Remember, every hour at the top of the hour from 9 a.m. to 5 p.m., your chance to be blessed with $1,000. Well, why don't you put a praise on it in advance? Entertainment Report of the Day is after Fred.

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1: Yep, I got your entertainment report of the day, and I got music coming up from James Fortune in the room and Reverend Luther Barnes with God's Grace. But first, can we talk about Spider-Man? Yep, Spider-Man, you did that. Spider-Man, Brand New Day, opened to a record-setting $360 million in North America, surpassing Avengers Endgame for the biggest domestic debut ever. And it reached $927 million worldwide for the second largest global opening in box office history. That is very impressive. I feel like people just need a regular outing from all the chaos and calamity and the crazy stuff that's going on in the world. If you can afford it, there's something about just stealing away for a few hours for a movie that literally everyone can see. I think this is nice. Congratulations to Spider-Man, Brand New Day. That's definitely on my list of things to go see. And speaking of family time, Family Feud is holding auditions now. They say they're looking for families who love The Feud. Okay, that is not of God, but we know it happens. Auditions are happening now on Zoom. Who told you you could audition on Zoom? It'll be a chance to meet Steve Harvey and went up to that Zoom. Taking over the world. All right, enter for your chance to meet Steve Harvey and win up to $100,000 and a family vacation. Yep, with the people that you try not to feud with. I know a few people that have been on game shows like this, and it looks like fun. So, hey, hats off to them. We got to stop, drop, and roll on these birthdays, though. If you're celebrating a birthday on today, happy birthday to you. You are always the star of this show. But, oh, boy, it's a lot of people born on August 4th. Cole and Dylan Sprouse, Meghan Markle, Daniel Day Kim, Billy Bob Thornton, Marcus Houston, Miranda Curtis, yes, ma'am, Josh Copeland, yes, sir, and the former president, Barack Obama. Oh, my goodness. This is a good day to be born. That's your entertainment report of the day. I'll have another one again for you on tomorrow, same time, same place right here on Heaven 600. Happy birthday to y'all. It's the Heaven 600 Gospel Brunch Summer Series. 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So what tell I'm gonna and Brittany Wright. 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

It's a good morning with Loretta on Heaven 600. Hope you want to hang out with us for brunch. Heaven 600's Summer Brunch Gospel Series happens on August 29th from 12 to 2 at Bus Boys and Poets. That's going to be a great time. Jermaine Dolly, Brittany Wright, DJ Craig C, and me. 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

0: 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Here's Chris Whitting.
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If you're celebrating a birthday this month, go check out our Insta stories. We've got a chance for you to get some freebies because you're an August baby. Yeah, it's Al Green with

600. Ending the show today with Al Green. My time today with Al Green. A nice reminder that the Lord will absolutely make a way somehow. I believe it. I receive it. I lived it. And he's never failed me yet. We got more great music on the way from Todd Trippett with Holy You, Kiara Kiki Sheard Kelly with You Don't Know. So I'm not leaving you comfortless, but I am leaving you just for now. I'll be back again tomorrow, 6 a.m. to 10 a.m., bringing you the best in gospel music and hopefully putting a smile on your face and some encouragement in your heart. Yep, you're going to make it. You got this. You can do it. Yes. All right. Do this for me until we meet up again tomorrow, where we will have DJ Craig C's midweek morning mix in the 9 o'clock hour. Do this for me as well. Keep listening at the top of the 10 o'clock hour and up until the top of the 5 p.m. hour. You got a chance to be blessed with $1,000. So make sure you're listening out for that keyword. Take that keyword over to heaven600.com. Type it in right there and you'll be automatically qualified to be blessed with $1,000. All right, now do this. Accept your past without regrets. Handle your present with confidence. Face your future without fear. You cannot have faith and fear. So choose faith. And remember, anyone, anywhere can do anything. I love you. I'll see you tomorrow. Bye.

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You might be hurting.

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Somebody just need to testify to something next to him. Tell him, I'm stronger, I'm wiser.

Baltimore's Good News Station is Heaven 600. Well, recently signing a big distribution deal with Roc Nation. That's Marvin Sapp, and never would have made it. Happy Tuesday to you and yours. I'm Tracy Bethay. Lisa Noel Smith and the Round Singers. Promises is on the way. Is a classic from the Winans. And the question is...

0: Kevin 600.
1: Yes, he is a promise keeper. I tell you, people are still loving that. Lisa Noel Smith and the Brown Singers, and yes, he does. God keeps his promises. I'm Tracy Gethay, delighted to be in your company, and congratulations to Lisa Noel Smith and the Brown Singers. They have recently been nominated for their first Dove Award in two categories. So congratulations to Lisa Noel Smith, the Brown Singers. Yep, Dove Award nominees. I'm Tracy Bethay, so glad to be in your company. Yes, it is. It's another day that the Lord has made. And you know what? I choose to rejoice and be glad in it. Got a great show to enhance your work day. Yeah, still to come, Dr. Judith Christian McAllister, who recently celebrated her wedding anniversary with her husband. I want to say the 30th. Plus, yeah, year anniversary, so congratulations. Tim Rogers and the Fellas is on the way, and music from Pastor Jason Nelson with I Am.
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1: It's all right to get your praise on, even at work. Yeah, Bishop T.D. Jakes and the Potter's House. Let's just praise the Lord. I tell you, I just feel good all over when I hear that song because he inhabits the praises of his people. Let's just praise the Lord. I'm Tracy Bethay. Glad to be in your company. Here's another great one. Fred Hammond in the choir room with Love Never Fails.

Heaven 600, Baltimore's Good News Station. I'll tell you, that's some great news on this Tuesday, that love, God's love, never fails. He's always got you on his mind to help you and protect you and keep you and cover you and just want you to love back on him. Love never fails. And I love it. I'm Tracy Bethay. Glad to be in your company. Happy Tuesday to you and yours. And let's head over to the National Day calendar. On this fourth day of August, today is National Chocolate Chip Cookie Day. I think I'm going to celebrate. Yeah, National Chocolate Chip Cookie Day. It's also National Night Out Day. And this happens the first Tuesday in August, and it's a time that promotes police community partnerships within neighborhoods across the country. And if you have a good partnership with the police department in your neighborhood, well, praise God for that. If not, we're praying. But yeah, it's also National Night Out Day. So, hopefully we will strengthen God. Woo. Our neighborhoods with positive police communication. Amen. Listen, coming up, another chance at $1,000. You know, this is the final week of the $1,000 blessing. So when you hear that keyword, be sure to enter it on this station's website and get this $1,000 blessing.

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1: That's my brother in Christ, Ty Delaney, who you will be hearing from soon. Yeah, that's your great name. I'm Tracy Bethay, glad to be in your company. Tamala Mann is standing by. Here's Norman Hutchins, and God's got a blessing with your name on it.

Rosa.

0: Baltimore's Good News Station is Heaven 600. It's music from Tamela Mann with the Live, Breathe, Fight. Just done the day. Yeah, you woke up this morning. It's time to live. Give it your best. Breathing, yeah, that's a part of the process too. Inhale and exhale. Inhale those things that you need to sustain yourself. Inhale the word of God. You should have already done that this morning, maybe before you got to work. Inhale the good things of life, right? Exhale those things that try to keep you boggled up and stressed out. And then you've got to fight, and you got to know that every fight is not yours. The battle is not yours. It belongs to the Lord. So yeah, that's a little midday tip, right? Listen, still to come, we've got more of your favorite gospel hits. Yes, standing by. Daryl Pedersen, Strength and Praise with a Yes, Lord. Yolanda Adams is coming up with Blessings. Got some Jay Moss on the way and the latest new single from Anthony Brown and Group Therapy.
1: 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It's Barrett Brown Clark. 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

7600. It's music from Jay Moss, and we must praise. Oh, God loves it when we praise him. I'm Tracy Bethay, glad to be in your company. Here's the latest single, new music from Anthony Brown and Group Therapy with Always Be Good.

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1: Yes, he is. When you just think about the goodness of Jesus and all that he's done, he's been so good to us. Yes, he has. I'm Tracy Bethay, glad to be in your company on this beautiful Tuesday. It is the fourth day of August. Yeah. Headed over to the Talkback feature on the iHeartRadio app. Who's checking in on today? You know, the $1,000 blessing in its final week. What would you do with the grand in your hand?
2: My name is Irma Perry. Hey, if I had a grand in my hand, I would pay my tithes. And I'll go get my car fixed afterwards.
1: All right, Miss Irma. Thanks so much for checking in on today. Irma says she's going to pay her tithes, but she's also going to get a little automotive work done. Yeah, ain't nothing like having to get those cars fixed, right? Woo! Yeah. Well, $1,000 could help, and that's why we love to bless our listeners. We're in the final week, but that's okay. You still got time. As a matter of fact, another chance is coming up around the top of the hour, so stay close. When you hear that keyword, enter it on this station's website and get this $1,000 blessing.

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1: It's all right to get your praise on with the choir master. That's Ricky Dillard and Open My Eyes. Happy Tuesday to you and yours. I'm Tracy Bethay. Glad to be in your company on this fourth day of August. And yes, the national calendar says today is National Chocolate Chip Cookie Day and also National Night Out Day. So yeah. Get your grab, yo. It's about lunchtime somewhere, right, in the world. Grab hold of a nice, warm chocolate chip cookie. How about that? I'm Tracy Bethay, and coming up, I've got more of your favorite gospel hits. That's right, still to come. Beverly Crawford, He's Done Enough. Got some Kenny Lewis, Kirk Franklin standing by, and more chances at $1,000.
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0: 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Hey, I'm Tracy Bethay, Liberty Road. 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
1: Can I talk to you? I know you got some questions. What's the hardest thing you're going through?

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1: Oh, what a classic from Fred Hammond, and no weapon formed against you shall prosper. I'm Tracy Bethay, glad to be in your company. Got the gospel truth and gospel news, honey, coming up next. But first, it's Lashae Knox and Ernest Pugh with Right There.
2: 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Ladies and gentlemen.

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0: Today, the gospel truth in gospel news, honey, two-time Grammy-nominated artist Corinne Hawthorne is back sharing her anthem of positivity with her new single, His Favorite. Following her recent signing to Motown Gospel, Corinne Hawthorne is back. And the new single, His Favorite, is anchored by Hawthorne's seamless blend of gospel and R&B. Written by Corinne Hawthorne, the song serves as a reminder that blessings can be found even in the smallest moments of life. The song shares a positive message of love, belonging, confidence, and inherent worth. His Favorite marks her first release from Big Gospel, Hawthorne's first EP as a Motown gospel artist. Across the five tracks, these songs reflect a new season of Hawthorne, defined by purpose, faith, and authenticity, while cementing her place as one of the most dynamic contemporary voices in her genre. It's the new single, His Favorite, from Corinne Hawthorne, and it's available now on all digital platforms. I'm Tracy Bethay, and that's a look at the gospel truth in gospel news, honey.

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1: 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That's green.

Baltimore's Heaven 600. That's First Lady Karen Clark Sheard, and we acknowledge your presence, O Lord. I'm Tracy Bethay, glad to be in your company. Happy Tuesday. Here's Edwin Hawkins, and God will take good care of you.

0: Heaven 600. It's PJ Morton with one of my favorite songs. It's called Mercy. I love it, and we were excited to be able to premiere it as an iHeartRadio exclusive world premiere. Yep, the project is out, and it's definitely a must add to your music collection. 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
1: I want to say congratulations to my little sister, Jamira, going to high school, ninth grade. She's pushing with her 3.0 GPA.
0: All right, Jamira, with that 3.0 GPA, congratulations to you, high school. Yeah, I'm sure you're excited, this brand new school year. And shout out to her big brother that pushes and supports his little sister. That's what I'm talking about.

0: Shirley Caesar says it best. Jesus plus education equals success. I know that's right. I'm Tracy Bethea, and on the way, more of your favorite gospel hits, including Donald Lawrence with Words. Got some Olita Adams standing by, and we'll share your birthdays on this fourth day of August.
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Heaven 600, hey, it's Tracy Bethay. 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
1: It's all right to get your praise on. That's music from Dietrich Haddon, Reuben Studdard, and Mary Mary. That's why I love them like I do. I'm Tracy Bethay. Got your birthdays coming up next. But first, it's Maverick City Music with a run to...

Evan 600. It's Maverick City Music and Run to You. I'm Tracy Bethay. Glad to be in your company on this beautiful Tuesday, another day that the Lord has made. And we've got some birthdays to celebrate on this fourth day of August. In the ATL, Miss Tanya Green. Happy birthday, Tanya. Blessings to you. Tawanda Purtle. She is the proprietor of Jack Purtle's Chicken. Yeah. Happy birthday to you, Tawanda. Dr. Nikki Golden is celebrating on today. Alicia Diallo. Oh, yes. Singer extraordinaire. Happy birthday to you. Miss Anna May is celebrating on today. Angela Tolliver, happy birthday. Bonita Tresvin is celebrating on today. Erica Simmons Haynes, happy birthday. Rosalind Cecily, happy birthday to you. Amelia Wright Mosley, all the way in Dallas, Texas, happy birthday. Tiffany Nicole Swift celebrating a birthday. And maybe you've got a birthday or an anniversary on today. Listen, we just want to say blessings to you.

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7600. It's music from Yolanda Adams with Victory. Yes, in Christ Jesus, we've got it. I'm Tracy Bethea. Glad to be in your company. Here is music from the Kirk Carr Singers in the Sanctuary.

0: 7600 Baltimore's Good News Station. It's the latest single from Ty Tribbett and Holy You. Yeah, definitely looking forward to the new project. And can't wait. We're going to get some good new music from Ty Tribbett. I'm Tracy Bethay. Glad to be in your company. Headed over to the Talkback feature on the iHeartRadio app. I want to know, what would you do with a grand in your hand?
1: My $1,000 with my grands, my two grandchildren.
0: All right, now. Granddaddy says my $1,000 is going to go toward my two grandchildren. That's what I'm talking about. Well, back to school is here. Definitely that could be used for that. Or you can take the money, Granddad, and put it up in savings, a college fund for those children. That's what I'm talking about. We just thank God that we're able to bless you with $1,000 and put it where you want, he says, on his grandchildren. That's what I'm talking about. A beautiful Tuesday indeed, still to come. BB and CC Winans got the Williams brothers still here. Jacqueline Carr, It's Yours, and a church medley from John P. Key.
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day. Listen, listen. The Bible says in Proverbs 24:18, a just man, falleth 7 times, but rises back up again. Now, what makes him just? We in the church would call him wicked. If he falls 7 times, 1 time we can understand, twice maybe, but 7 times. Well, what makes him just from the Bible standpoint is that he has enough sense to realize that he can get back up. And not only just get back up, but get back in line. No matter where you've fallen from, no matter what you've done, no matter how many times you've done it, it's not too late. He is so much in love with you that his mercy endures. His mercy is everlasting. It's not too late. No matter what you've done, no matter where you've been, God is still faithful and he's still just, even when we're unfaithful and when we're not just. He's so faithful and just, he'll forgive you of every single solitary sin, no matter how many promises you've made and broken. In Jesus' name.

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1: I love it. The Reverend Clay Evans, and yes, I do. Yes, you do. We all have a testimony. Have you shared yours on today? It could bless someone. Hey, I'm Tracy Bethea. It's John P. Key taking us down memory lane with the church medley.

Heaven 600, Baltimore's Good News Station. Deemed as the Prince of Gospel, that is John P. Key, taking us down memory lane with some of his big hits over his illustrious career. Yeah, giving us a little church medley. I love it. He'll welcome me. Yes, he will. I'm Tracy Bethay. Thank you so much for welcoming me into your home, into your workplace, into your gym workout time, at the grocery store, even on vacation. We have people that reach out to us and send pictures that they are literally just chilling on vacation, riding on the beach, listening to the station. Thank God for the iHeartRadio app. And we don't take that lightly. I pray that something has been said or played to uplift your spirits, keep you happy, keep you smiling just to make it through this day. Before we get out of here, let's wind down from work. Today's inspirational quote. And make sure that you're passing this along as our young people are headed back to school. Believe that you can, and you're halfway there. Got to teach our young people to believe in themselves. Not what they see on social media, not what they hear others talk about. You got to believe in yourself. And everything that you see is not for you. Your best of friends, maybe there are things that they're doing that is not best for you. You got to believe that you can achieve, that you can have the desires of your heart. And you're halfway there. The rest is putting forth the effort. Let that minister to your hearts. And thanks so much for listening.

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1: It ain't gonna stay like that. Whatever you're dealing with right now, after this, there will be glory. Hallelujah. Testimony Tuesday, it's Sonya Blakey. I can't wait to hear from you this afternoon. Lisa Mills Smith is coming up with promises. Fannie McClurkin, better after a while. Here's Yolanda Adams.

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1: Coming up, Donnie McClurkin, Better After a While. Let's do Hezekiah Walker, Sold Out. It's Sonya Blakey. Happy that we're back together on a Testimonial Tuesday. Your time to shine, but God's time to get the glory. All testimonies are welcome. Hit me up on the iHeartRadio app, Talkback Mike. You still have a chance to be blessed with $1,000. 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
1: Are you dealing with something that you don't want to deal with no more? A testimony of deliverance is coming up. Plus, we'll talk about the Cash Money. Right now, it's Jason Nelson, Made New.

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1: Coming up for Evan Jones, he wants it all. Reverend Luther Barnes, God's grace. It's Sonia Blakey. Happy to be with you. Happy that you do still have a chance to be blessed with $1,000. The cash keyword will hit at the top of the hour. Then you go straight to the website. Testimony Tuesday, your time to shine. God's time to get the glory. The testimonies are pouring in on the iHeartRadio app. Talk back, Mike. She's been delivered.
2: 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And today I stand as an anointed woman of God.

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0: Heaven 600. 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When he shows up, anything can happen. 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
1: He done so many things for me. He brought me out of so many situations. 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
0: What'd he do it? I tell you, these testimonies are powerful. Keep them coming. Tamala Mann is on the way. Live, We Fight. Right now, Chicago Bass Choir.

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2: Coming up, Beverly Crawford, it's about time for a miracle. Yes, it is. Also, we'll do Charles Jenkins, Never Knew Love. It's Sonya Blakey. Cash bustings are flowing this afternoon. It's up to you to get the cash keyword. It hits at the top of the hour. Also, your testimonies matter. Hit me up, the iHeartRadio app. Tap the red talkback mic. Your deliverance is what somebody wants to hear today. How God did it for you, they need to know that he can do it for them too. So keep those testimonies coming.
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7600 Baltimore's Good News Station. I feel like a miracle is on the way. It's happening. Keep the faith. Also, the Catch Blessing is happening, too. We'll get into that blessing. Right now, it's Anthony Evans. You're not finished.

0: Heaven 600.
1: He who began a great work, a good work, shall complete it. 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It's Sonya Blakey. Keep going. I'm keeping the faith, too. Coming up, we get Daryl Pettis. Yes, Lord, we'll do He's Been Good. Also, keep the faith. $1,000 is coming up. Top of the hour, get that cash keyword.

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1: Ricky Dillard is on the way. Open my eyes. Testimony Tuesday.
2: Hey, thanks,
1: that ain't the end of the story. The testimony continues in about 8 minutes. Right now, it's Lamar Campbell.

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1: Let's take it back. Helen Baylor, If It Had Not Been for the Lord, What's on My Side? Bashan Mitchell, Make a Way. We'll do Dorinda Clark Cole, Take It Back. It's Sonya Blakey. Happy that you're with me. Happy that you are reaching out with your testimonies that really matter. It's a praise report. God's goodness. We need to hear more of it. It helps build faith. She said she had stage 3, but that wasn't the end of her story.
2: So I had stage 3 cancer, but I had cancer for a year and a half and never knew it. And I had aggressive chemo and therapy, and God kept me. I took my own self to chemo. I took my own self to radiation, and God did not let me be sick but one day a week. I was sick enough to death, but I didn't miss work. I kept serving my people that I took care of every day, and I just want to know that He did it for me, He'll do it for you.
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10: The scripture says that men ought to always pray and not faint. That's us. That's the church. Now is the time for us to pray. 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Our God is a savior. Our God is a deliverer. 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Ooh.

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1: You want it? You got to take it back. Faith without works is dead. Put some action to it. Right now, the latest from Fred Ammon and the Choir Room. Love never fails.

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1: Fred Hammond, keeping it fresh, featuring the Choir Room. Love never fails. I like how he says, put your hands on it. I'm so devoutly excited like you. It's Tuesday, and we are believing for the best. Coming up, Donna Lawrence, The Gift. We're going to take it back. Douglas Miller, do you remember? My soul has been anchored.

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1: 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What was it? You'll hear coming up in about 7 minutes. Right now, it's Evelyn Durandine AG.
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1: On the way, Mel Kispell the Third, Wonderful Is Your Name, CeCe Winans, Pray, Anthony Brown, Always Be Good. He made a big announcement. We'll talk about that later. Happy that you're with me. It's Sonya Blakey on a Testimonial Tuesday. You got to keep them coming. It is the encouragement somebody needs to hear.
2: The blessing is I recently just got married July 4th, and I'm 48. It took me a while. Took me three times, but I finally found my king, the one I need in my life, the one that respects me, the one that loves me.
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0: I ain't telling you what I read. I'm telling you what I know. 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
1: Big announcement came down with Rhett Brown Clark, Anthony Brown, doing a tour, the therapy tour. Man, they've been working together for years, and now is the time. Here's a new one from Anthony Brown and Group Therapy. Always be good.

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1: Coming up, we get Bishop T.D. Jakes, Let's Just Praise the Lord, Isaac Haria, The Middle, and Sonia Blakey. Closing out the afternoon show on a Testimonial Tuesday. You all came through with some powerful testimonies. Every testimony matters. It's a praise report. It's the goodness. You are a living witness of what God can do and will do. So keep those coming. We're going to continue it tomorrow, too, on a Winning Wednesday. Also, be sure to listen back tomorrow morning for your chance at $1,000. 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God bless.

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1: Well, hey, fam, we are ready to go. How are you? 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I'm Victor Sosa. You know, we just had another day of handing out $1,000 blessings. If you missed out, no stress. Going to tell you exactly how you can get right as far as that's concerned tomorrow. 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
1: I asked my big brother to come and help me with this one. Ladies and gentlemen.

Evan 600. We got plenty more for you on the Braves Party. We're talking about Israel and New Breed, Corinne Hawthorne, Lisa Noel Smith and the Brown Singers. We're also talking about the two biggest movie stars on planet Earth for the next few seconds. We're talking about Tom Holland and Zendaya. I mean, prove me wrong. They're in The Odyssey with major roles. That movie just crossed $1 billion at the box office. But they are the two biggest stars of the latest Spider-Man movie, which made nearly $1 billion just this past weekend. 355 domestically, and then nearly another 600 worldwide. I mean, come on, who's bigger than that?

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1: If summer vacation just wasn't in the budget this season, I understand exactly how you're feeling. But it may not be over for either of us. Give me 10 minutes and I'll tell you why.